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We're a local music show playing everything from indie rock to red dirt, hip-hop to electronic pop. From Altus to Miami, Idabel to Boise City, and everywhere in between, we bring you the sounds of Oklahoma each and every Friday night from 7 to 9. I'm your host, Ryan LaCroix. A brand new song from Oklahoma boys, Kings of Leon, called My Whole World. Really, really dig that song. It's going to be on their 10th album called Oh My Beloved, which comes out on November 6th. It's their first self-produced studio album, described by Caleb Followill as emotional and a love letter to family, exploring themes of gratitude and appreciation. There is a lovely and touching family music video for that on YouTube. You can also see Kings of Leon live at the Choctaw Grand Casino in Durant on October 11th. Hope you're doing well this Friday night. Hope to make it a little bit better as we ease on into the weekend. This is a fundraising edition of the Oklahoma Rock Show because KOSU is in the middle of our fall fundraiser. So I want to encourage you, if you listen to the show regularly, maybe you just catch it occasionally here and there, maybe you've discovered a new Oklahoma artist from the show, I would love to encourage you to come and support KOSU. 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
1: 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Thanks. Tonight, we have new songs from Jason Scott in the High Heat, Steph Simon, Tyrone Turner Jr., Splendora 21, and Foam. We'll also play the new EPs from Tanner Fields and Tony Foster Jr. and Sid Carter. That is all coming up throughout the show. Also want to remind you to find and follow us on social media at OK Rock Show. We'll post a full playlist at the end of the show over on Facebook. And over on Instagram, you can see photos and album art of some of the artists we're playing tonight. Again, OK Rock Show is where you find us there. Let's start off things here with Jason Scott in the High Heat. The Oklahoma City band has a new album out today called Playboy. It's out via Leo 33. It's a massive 14-song album, so we're not going to be able to fit all 14 songs into this episode, but we will play a good portion of the album. They were the musical guest on CBS Saturday Morning last weekend, where they performed 3 songs from this album. They're also on the recently announced lineup for next year's Stagecoach Music Festival. Other Okies, including Garth Brooks, Turnpike Troubadours, Caitlin Butts, and Elizabeth Nichols, who is an alumni of ORU. They're all on that bill. Again, Jason Scott and the High Heat, their new album is called Playboy. It's out today. Go check it out. 14 songs, but we're not going to play all of those, but we'll play a cool 5 or 6 here. Let's start it off with Too Good, Too Bad. This is Jason Scott and the High Heat on the Oklahoma Rock Show.

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0: conveyor.
1: Comedy rap group Starbomb is coming to Kane's Ballroom in Tulsa on Saturday, October 10th. 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

You're listening to the Oklahoma Rock Show. I'm Ryan LaCroix, and you just heard a bunch of songs from Jason Scott and the High Heat from their new album Playboy, which is out today. You just heard Fastest Fool in Town, and before the break, you heard Too Good, Too Bad, Highway Robbery, Roll Me All the Way, Willie, Waylon and Waltzes, and Cowboy Cold Beer. Again, the new album is called Playboy. It's out today via Leo 33. They were on CBS Saturday Morning last weekend. We have clips from that performance on our website at kosu.org. It was also in our weekly email newsletter of music called The Spy Bulletin. 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Again, that's called The Spy Bulletin. Up next, we have the new EP from Oklahoma City's Tanner Fields. It's called Oklahoma City Nights. It's out today. Recorded at Castle Row and Lunar Manor Studios right across the street from KOSU. Produced by Mike McClure and Tanner Fields. Madeline Bowen on harmony vocals here on a couple of the songs. And Tanner Fields is celebrating tonight with a release show at the Oki Stateroom out in Hera. Brian Lee Dunning and Rye Shows also on that bill. It's a 5-song album, takes about 20 minutes. I think you'll really dig it. We'll lead it off here with a favorite track of ours that he released last year. Here is Tanner Fields with Oklahoma Wind. It's on the Oklahoma Rock Show.

lend out a helping hand. Oh, oh, open your eyes. 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Today's a brand new chance to look beyond circumstance, and there's kindness to be given, but many

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Oh, oh, open your eyes.

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1: There's a purpose, there's a reason for every open door and every single shattered dream. 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Then gold may be all mine, but the only way to know is to try and lay it all on the line. 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

is shot. 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Then gold may be all mine, but the only way to know is to try and lay it all on the line.

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1: You're listening to the Oklahoma Rock Show, and you just heard Oklahoma City artist Tanner Fields and his new EP called Oklahoma City Nights. In order, Oklahoma Wind, Good Time Friends, Quarantine Blues, Open Your Eyes, and an acoustic version of On the Line. The new EP from Tanner Fields is called Oklahoma City Nights. You can catch him tonight in Hera at the Oki Stateroom. It's a release show for his new EP. Brian Lee Dunning and Rye Shows also on that bill. Coming up in the next hour, we have the new EP from Tony Foster Jr. and Sid Carter, a new song from Steph Simon, and a new one from Tyrone Turner Jr. Also new tracks from Foam and Splendora 21 coming your way. Hey, before we get back to the music, though, I want to remind you that KOSU is in the middle of our fall fundraiser. We come to you a few times a year asking for your support to help fund everything that you hear on KOSU, whether it's the news during the day or the independent music at night. And of course, during this show, the Oklahoma music at night. This show I've been doing for, 16 years now? Almost 17 years. And many of those on KOSU. And this show, I think, is just a fun exploration of what Oklahoma music is. It's a wide swath of sounds from, as we say at the top of the show, right? Rock to red dirt, hip hop to electronic pop, everything in between. And it's really about playing artists that some might be playing the Grand Ole Opry and some may never even leave their bedroom, right? But the music they make is still valid, and we want to be able to give that a platform. And the reason why we can do this and not just play the biggest artists and the biggest hits is because of listener support. Folks like you, folks like me, that step forward and say, I can do $5 a month. 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Drop some money in the coffers there and help keep this show and this station going strong into the future. Thanks. Coming up next, we have tracks from Samantha Crane. She's playing tonight at Velvet Fudge in Stillwater, a new record store there, new-ish record store. I've been there for almost a year now. But right now, let's celebrate Ken Pomeroy. She was named Emerging Artist of the Year at the Americana Music Honors and Awards over fellow nominees Cassius Culpepper, Boy Golden, Crowboys, and Monrovia. Of course, originally from Moore, she now resides in Tulsa. She performed this song at the award ceremony called Days Getting Darker. It's featured on her new album, Cruel Joke, which was also nominated for Album of the Year, but that album, that award went to Tyler Childers and his album, Snipe Hunter. If you want to go see her, she's going to be playing next Saturday at the Illinois River Jam in Tahlequah. Here is Ken Pomeroy with Days Getting Darker. It's on the Oklahoma Rock Show.

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0: 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I'm Ryan LaCroix. Before the break, you heard Samantha Crane with Belly. She's performing tonight for the first time in a long time up in Stillwater at Velvet Fudge, a record store there. Tyler Sims' band also on that bill. And before that, Ken Pomeroy with Days Getting Darker, a song that she performed at the Americana Honors and Music Awards, where she was named Emerging Artist of the Year earlier this week. Up next, we have the new EP from Tony Foster Jr. and Sid Carter. They're celebrating the release of this on Thursday of next week, the ACM at UCO Live Room in Bricktown. Cleon Windley and Flo the Wise also on that bill. It's a EP release show, but it's also a benefit show for Tony Foster Jr. The Oklahoma City R&B singer is seeking funds for a kidney transplant. He told News 9 this week that he received a stage 5 kidney disease diagnosis last year and has been working to get placed on a transplant list. To that end, he's holding this benefit concert and an EP release show on Thursday of next week. He also has a GoFundMe if you want to check that out. Here is the new 5-song EP from Tony Foster Jr. and Sid Carter. I think you're going to like it. It's about 20 minutes here. We'll start it off with the track, Woo! Some real pro wrestling vibes happening here. Here's Tony Foster Jr. and Sid Carter on the Oklahoma Rock Show.
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1: Larry O'Brien, welcome to Oklahoma City. 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

0: 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In order, you heard the tracks Woo, Get This Off of Me, Your Father Loves You, NBA Nets Gold Edition featuring Flo the Wise, and Oh Taste and See. Tony Foster Jr. and Sid Carter are having a release show for this at the ACM at UCO Live Room in Bricktown in Oklahoma City next Thursday alongside Cleon Windley and Flo the Wise. It's also doubling as a benefit show for Tony Foster Jr., who is seeking funds for a kidney transplant. There's also a GoFundMe out there as well, but you can buy tickets to the show in order to help him raise funds as he fights this kidney disease and looks for a kidney transplant. Good luck to Tony Foster Jr. Up next, we have two new songs, one from Tyrone Turner Jr., originally from Lawton, but now based in Oklahoma City. He has a new EP out today called Unexpected, and he's having a live recording tonight at the Blue Note in OKC. That's coming up in a second, but right now, a new one from Tulsa's Steph Simon, playing tonight at the 918 Day Festival, alongside Marley Vox, All About a Bubble, TMC Records, and Kayla Jail. Here is Steph Simon with The Bomb. It's on the Oklahoma Rock Show.
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0: Tonight at 9 p.m. on The Spy and KOSU, join me, Bo Brady, for my all-vinyl radio show, You're Welcome. Tonight, I'm celebrating the end of the summer season 2026 by going back over some new summer hits from Charlie XCX, Phoebe Bridgers, Julia Holter, Interpol, The Strokes, and much more. So join me tonight at 9 p.m. for You're Welcome.
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Tyrone Turner Jr. with Unknown here on the Oklahoma Rock Show. It's from his new EP out today called Unexpected, and he's having a live recording tonight at the Blue Note in OKC. So go check that out. Before the break, a new one from Tulsa's Steph Simon, a really great song called The Bomb. Hey, if you've been enjoying the show, I want to remind you that KOSU is in the middle of our fall fundraiser. And so if you dig Oklahoma music and live music and local music, then we want to encourage you to make a donation to this station, because listener support is really what matters here at the station. 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Thanks. Up next, we have a song from Coat. They're playing tonight at Resonant Head in South OKC, and Lust Online on the way. They're playing Herd on Herd in Edmond tomorrow. But right now, a new one from Oklahoma City duo Splendora 21. This is Tough Sutcliffe and Linen Bramlett. It's out this week. It stylizes water, $$$$, but it's simply just called water. Here is a new one from Splendora 21 on the Oklahoma Rock Show.

0: You're listening to the Oklahoma Rock Show, and you just heard Lust Online with Surreal Landscapes. They're performing tomorrow in downtown Edmond for Herd on Herd, the street festival there. Cherry Laurel and Robbers also on that bill. Before that, Coat with Prize. They're playing tonight at Resonant Head in South OKC with Likewise and Attic Society. And a new one before that from Oklahoma City duo Splendora 21. It's called Water. All right, we have a couple more tracks to play before we get out of here. One from Morris Village. They have a new 7-song album out today via Mystery Class Records called Morris Village 2. Very simple title. We'll play one of the tracks we can actually play on the radio from that album here in a second. But right now, a new one from Oklahoma City band Foam. Their new EP called Hard to Disappear is also going to come out via Mystery Class Records on October 9th. This one's out today on streaming services. Here is a new one from Foam. This is Revolver. 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
1: I mean, I see it on my own street where I live, and I just wanted to make sure that I'm going to be able to protect myself. I know how to use the gun. I've become pretty proficient with the gun. I'm not afraid to use it.

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And before that, Oklahoma City band Foam with a new song called Revolver. One more song to play before we get out of here, but I want to remind you, you can find and follow us on social media at OK Rock Show. We'll post a full playlist of every song you heard tonight over on Facebook at 9 o'clock. 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And KOSU has a music newsletter I send out to you each and every Wednesday. 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And a final reminder that KOSU is in the middle of our fall fundraiser. 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We'll leave you here with a track from Chat Pile called Deep Blue. It's off their latest album, and just massive respect to the guys in Chat Pile. They donated proceeds from the Oklahoma City album release show last weekend to Sisu Youth Services, a nonprofit that shelters and supports unhoused youth. They said more than $32,000 was raised at the show. Amazing. Here is Chat Pile with Deep Blue. It's on the Oklahoma Rock Show.

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Now that is what I call music. Two songs totaling nearly 20 minutes from Isis's record Panopticon. That was Syndic Calls, and my personal favorite Isis song, the one you just heard, Altered Course. Isis finally in the Pantheon, kicking off the show one of a kind way here on Your Welcome. It's The Spy, it's KOSU, it's Oklahoma's only all vinyl radio show. I'm your host, Bo Brady. Last week, we inducted Isis. The week before, Chat Pile. So we got to take a break because it got pretty intense here in September 2026. And what do you know? It's the last Friday of summer 2026. And honestly, good riddance. A little too hot of a summer for my taste. But there is a song I got to play right now. And by the way, this is going to close out the A side because Isis just took up most of it by choice. But don't worry, side B is going to be more traditional. We're going to go back over some summer new releases. Some of them I haven't even played on the show yet. I'm looking at you, Julia Holter. I'm looking at you, Interpol. I got them. Excited to play them for you. But before we do, to take us to the end of the A side, this album came out in October of last year. It's Tame Impala's new one, Deadbeat. He's been on tour this summer. And right now, this is the last time I have to play the song End of Summer here at the end of summer, or else I'd have to wait another year. By the way, Deadbeat, I don't know if you listened to it this summer. I mean, it came out in October last year. Really good summer album. So you only have a little time left before it's officially fall, which can't wait. So this is going to take us to the break. And when I come back, got a lot more songs for you, not just some long ones, some more traditional ones. So stay tuned. Here is End of Summer by Tame Impala. It's also the name of this episode, End of Summer. You're welcome.

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Charlie XCX, music, fashion, film, the penultimate track. That was Magic Metal Montana. That's her ode to producer A.G. Cook, who she's been working with for, what, at least 10 years now. And it's kicking off Side B here on You're Welcome. It's The Spy. It's KOSU. It's Oklahoma's only all-vinyl radio show. I'm your host, Bo Brady. Side A was a long one, and Side B of this end-of-summer 2026 episode is going to be focused on some of the artists I've inducted into the Pantheon back in August, but also that have new music. Music, fashion, film, definitely one of the big breakouts this year because Charlie's star is just continuing to rise and she's on tour crushing it. Can't wait to see her at Austin City Limits. But another star that's been rising, shooting star even, is Phoebe Bridgers with her newest one, Lost Weekend. This is a bit of a deep cut on the album, but this track is called Liberty Bell. And I got that new Julia Holter, another recent inductee, after this. New music from Phoebe. You're welcome.

My Lost One by Julia Holter from her brand new album Materia, and before that Phoebe Bridgers with Liberty Tree. I believe I accidentally called it Liberty Bell. That's my bad. You're welcome. It's The Spy. It's KOSU. It's Oklahoma's only all vinyl radio show. I'm your host, Bo Brady, here in Side B of this end of summer 2026 episode. Last month, Phoebe Bridgers and Julia Holter released new albums, so I inducted them into the Pantheon. And I gotta say, because I've been making videos online as well, the Julia Holter one took off like I was not expecting. I was like, this is a really niche pick, but there might still be hope out there on the internet, because as I've said on this show before, we stan Julia Holter, and apparently you guys do too. So shout outs to that, and I'm super excited to have her new record. I actually got one of her oldest records, Tragedy, at the same time I got that one, so just filling out the discography of Julia. So hopefully more Julia Holter coming your way. Same with Phoebe Bridgers, got all of her records, but there's two other artists that I've been listening to for a much longer time. And this is a fun fact, maybe I've said it before, this is the first time in both bands' careers, The Strokes and Interpol, that they have both released albums in the same year. Not just the same year, they were about a month apart. So it's pretty cool to have new Interpol and new Strokes at the exact same time. And I love the new Interpol record, but I don't know how this is going to go over. I love the new Strokes album a lot, like really, really a lot. And it all came down to this song I'm going to play you right now. It was, I believe, one of the first singles, maybe right after Going Shopping, Falling Out of Love. And I did not like it at first, but as I've been listening to the album, I think it might be one of their best songs ever. So here's Falling Out of Love by The Strokes, and then, of course, the title track, This Mirror Weighs a Ton by Interpol, right after that. Staying somber here on Your Welcome. New Strokes, enjoy the auto-tune. You're welcome.

At long last, this mirror weighs a ton, and the kickoff track, the title track to Interpol's newest record. You're welcome. It's The Spy. It's KOSU. It's Oklahoma's only all vinyl radio show. I'm your host, Bo Brady. I'm almost embarrassed how long it took me to play that record. I bought it the day it came out, but then I got sidetracked by our previous episodes and it just didn't fit because that's a real quiet and pretty song. It's not really new territory for Interpol, but I feel like at this point in their career, it's nice to hear them go into the really quiet stuff. Great album, and you'll be hearing more of that coming up as we get closer and closer to the end of the year. But even though we're nearing the end of the year, new releases have not slowed down. In fact, I have a brand new record to share for you in the studio. Came out last Friday. It's an artist I've never picked up before, but my buddies, the Tote Squad, are getting me into it. It's called This Is Lorelei. It's Nate Amos, a guy who's a part of another band called Water From Your Eyes. And this is his newest record, the singer in my band. And boy, if it's not just some really clean-cut, pleasant music. And after a new one from This Is Lorelei, I have a treat for you, a little dedication for a very, very special human being. And that's going to do it for me. This song is called Billy Came Back. I'll see you next week. You're welcome.

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I'm Shankar Vedantam, host of Hidden Brain. 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

I'm Shankar Vedantam, host of Hidden Brain. Tickets to my Oklahoma City show are nearly gone. I'll be sharing key insights from 10 years of Hidden Brain on Saturday, September 26th, but only a few seats are left. I'd love for you to be in the room. 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

I'm Shankar Vedantam, host of Hidden Brain. 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

I'm Shankar Vedantam, host of Hidden Brain. 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

I'm Shankar Vedantam, host of Hidden Brain. 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

I'm Shankar Vedantam, host of Hidden Brain. 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

Singer LP is coming to Tower Theater in Oklahoma City Saturday, October 10th. 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

0: I'm Shankar Vedantam, host of Hidden Brain. 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
1: I will take you home. She said, I just live up the street. I said, it's a dangerous night. 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And she said, well, all right, well, all right. The world's half full of women and the world's half full of men.

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I'm Shankar Vedantam, host of Hidden Brain. Tickets to my Oklahoma City show are nearly gone. I'll be sharing key insights from 10 years of Hidden Brain on Saturday, September 26th, but only a few seats are left. 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

gets to me. 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I'm wondering, yeah, it seems to me that there's nowhere else that I would rather be. 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

0: comedy rap group Starbomb is coming to Kane's Ballroom in Tulsa on Saturday, October 10th. 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That's Starbomb at Kane's Ballroom in Tulsa on Saturday, October 10th.
1: Oh, yeah. It's me, Link, again, baby, that's right, I'm back. Last time I quested for Zelda, I got a little off track, but now my confidence is at an all-time high because...
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I'm Shankar Vedantam, host of Hidden Brain. 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

0: is who I am. Whenever I'm in a knot, I'll leave as quick as I can.
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I'm Shankar Vedantam, host of Hidden Brain. 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

singer LP is coming to Tower Theater in Oklahoma City Saturday, October 10th. 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That's LP at Tower Theater in Oklahoma City on Saturday, October 10th.

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I'm Shankar Vedantam, host of Hidden Brain. Tickets to my Oklahoma City show are nearly gone. I'll be sharing key insights from 10 years of Hidden Brain on Saturday, September 26th, but only a few seats are left. I'd love for you to be in the room. 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

0: comedy rap group Starbomb is coming to Kane's Ballroom in Tulsa on Saturday, October 10th. KOSU is giving away tickets to see them there live. 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That's Starbomb at Kane's Ballroom in Tulsa on Saturday, October 10th.
1: Oh, yeah. It's me, Link, again, baby. That's right, I'm back. Last time I quested for Zelda, I got a little off track. But now my confidence is at an all-time high because...
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time, a tough time, or it's quitting time. Pappy says to always have a couple after supper time. And on the back nine, and with your poor crimes, and when you're cutting off a trot line.

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I'm Shankar Vedantam, host of Hidden Brain. 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

0: comedy rap group Starbomb is coming to Kane's Ballroom in Tulsa on Saturday, October 10th. KOSU is giving away tickets to see them there live. 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That's Starbomb at Kane's Ballroom in Tulsa on Saturday, October 10th.
1: Aw, yeah. It's me, Link, again, baby, that's right, I'm back. Last time I quested for Zelda, I got a little off track. But now my confidence is at an all-time high because...
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I'm Shankar Vedantam, host of Hidden Brain. 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

I'm Shankar Vedantam, host of Hidden Brain. 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

0: yet.
1: Singer LP is coming to Tower Theater in Oklahoma City Saturday, October 10th. 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

I'm Shankar Vedantam, host of Hidden Brain. 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

I'm Shankar Vedantam, host of Hidden Brain. 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

0: comedy rap group Starbomb is coming to Kane's Ballroom in Tulsa on Saturday, October 10th. 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That's Starbomb at Kane's Ballroom in Tulsa on Saturday, October 10th.
1: Oh, yeah. It's me, Link, again, baby. That's right, I'm back. Last time I quested for Zelda, I got a lift.

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I'm Shankar Vedantam, host of Hidden Brain. 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

I'm Shankar Vedantam, host of Hidden Brain. 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I'd love for you to be in the room. 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

0: Did you know that KOSU gives away tickets? 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